Happy Friday, friends. It's your girl, Madison. We are so ready for the weekend. At least I am. All of your favorite music, I'm playing it. Certainly don't have a case of the blues today, but here's Elton John, and the song is so good. You're going to want to turn it up.

0: It is Friday, June 12th. Today is National Jerky Day, and I will never stop complaining about the price of jerky. I love it. It's a good snack, gives you a little protein, perfect for on the go, but it is expensive. Can't help it. Why is it so expensive?
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7: For Waverly, Parsons, KDiz, White Bluff, and all of JCM land. Partly cloudy sky through the overnight. We will drop down to near 65 degrees. Saturday, scattered showers, a few scattered storms. The high will be right around the upper 80s. Another round of showers and thunders from Saturday night, low 70s. Good chance of showers and storms Sunday, low 80s. And just a hit or miss shower Monday. Otherwise, partly sunny, mid to upper 70s.
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0: 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That fifth guy,
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0: It is the weekend. Yes, it is, which also means Mega Millions time. Mega Millions drawing worth over $410 million today. Yesterday, I bought a scratch-off ticket, little scratcher. I accidentally chose one of the bingo scratchers. Does anyone else hate that? It's very time-consuming. I just want to know if I won or if I didn't win.
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0: All of your favorite music right here. Madison June is my name. I'm serving it up hot and fresh for you. If you've had a bad day, you tend to need a mood booster. You need a coping mechanism. I hope your coping mechanism is just listening to great music here with me. But it turns out most Americans, it's food. Yep, 53% of people will eat something just to feel better. Oh, that is me. That so is me. We can eat Twinkies and listen to good music, though, can't we?
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15: For Waverly, Parsons, KDiz, White Bluff, and all of JZM land. Partly cloudy sky through the overnight. We will drop down to near 65 degrees. Saturday, scattered showers, a few scattered storms. The high will be right around the upper 80s. Another round of showers and thunder from Saturday night, low 70s. Good chance of showers and storms Sunday, low 80s. And just a hit or miss shower Monday. Otherwise, partly sunny, mid to upper 70s.
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Madison June in with you. You can find me on social media at Madison On Air. And if you think for 1 minute I am not playing the best music, well, you're wrong. Here's Tom Petty.

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0: As a mom, I am constantly telling my children to eat their leafy greens, put things like spinach in their smoothies. And why is that? Well, it's healthy for you, but it's not just for younger children, because dementia experts, from neuroscientists to professors, they're all saying the top foods to add to your plate to lower the risk of dementia include just that: leafy greens, spinach, romaine, kale. This is so important. Fatty fish too. Salmon, sardines, blueberries. Sometimes we say it's the yucky stuff, but really, it's the good stuff.
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3: For Waverly, Parsons, KDiz, White Bluff, and all of JZM land. Partly cloudy sky through the overnight. We will drop down to near 65 degrees. Saturday, scattered showers, a few scattered storms. The high will be right around the upper 80s. Another round of showers and thunderstorms Saturday night, low 70s. Good chance of showers and storms Sunday, low 80s. And just a hit or miss shower Monday. Otherwise, partly sunny, mid to upper 70s.
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5: We're in a sunshine state of mind.
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0: Finally, some good news for us parents. Apple has expanded its child safety tools. Finally, to help parents out. It is so hard to monitor all of the devices. I know. I'm a mom. Moms and dads, we have everything working against us. So it is about time. Apple is going to allow you to use a new feature where your children have to ask you before visiting a new website. This is going to help so much. I love this. Come on. Any way that we can help keep this kid safe, we can all agree on that, right?
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9: Did you know what city our three bands came from?
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0: Raise your hand if you were a Barbie fanatic. Oh, I love Barbies back in the day. Do you remember the Barbie limo? You could have all of your Barbies riding in the back of a stretch limo. It was hot pink. Or the Barbie dream car. I would have loved a Barbie dream car in real life. There's a handyman near Atlanta who just converted a pink Barbie dream car into an actual vehicle. 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I would love to ride in it, even just one time.
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13: For Waverly, Parsons, KDiz, White Bluff, and all of JZM land. Partly cloudy sky through the overnight. We will drop down to near 65 degrees. Saturday, scattered showers, a few scattered storms. The high will be right around the upper 80s. Another round of showers and thunders from Saturday night, low 70s. Good chance of showers and storms Sunday, low 80s. And just a hit or miss shower Monday. Otherwise, partly sunny, mid to upper 70s.
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15: Goodbye, gray skies. 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

can't help falling in love with you. I can't help falling in love with Friday. It's a brand new weekend. You never know what's going to happen. Are you going to clean the garage? Are you going to go out for drinks with the girls? Are you going to stay home and binge watch old reruns of Grey's Anatomy? Who knows? Freeze frame!

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0: Madison June and you hanging out together each and every single day. The world just gets more expensive, does it not? And as the world gets pricier, people are less willing to just throw things away. Maybe you've got an electronics item that's broken or a coat with a zipper that's broken. Take it to one of the new repair cafes. This has grown in popularity. Really cool idea. I love it. I hope they have one here locally, a repair cafe. So you can just take in your old used items that maybe are still working, but just have something wrong with them and get them fixed as opposed to throwing them out for good. This is cool.
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5: 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If you're looking to rent a home this summer, I saw a report from Zillow listing the hottest rental markets, and I thought I'd share them with you today to help prevent some of the sticker shock you're going to encounter or give you a chance to plan travels elsewhere. Providence, our home city of New York, and San Francisco top the list, but LA, Chicago, Boston, and Virginia Beach also rank high. Now, then we've got the folks at Pods, you know, those portable moving containers, who say they're seeing people move the most currently to Myrtle Beach and Greenville, Spartanburg, South Carolina, Charlotte and Raleigh, North Carolina, the Dallas-Fort Worth area of Texas, Knoxville, Tennessee, and in Florida, it's Sarasota and Jacksonville. In the western part of the U.S., they say Boise is seeing a lot of action as well.
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2: partly cloudy sky through the overnight. We will drop down to near 65 degrees. Saturday, scattered showers, a few scattered storms. The high will be right around the upper 80s. Another round of showers and thunder from Saturday night, low 70s. Good chance of showers and storms Sunday, low 80s. And just a hit or miss shower Monday. Otherwise,

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0: Are you a reader? I have challenged myself to read at least 5 books this year. I used to read so much. I love a real hardcover book. Love the smell of the pages. I think you know that. But there's less and less time with the kids, with work. I just don't read as much as I used to. Children used to read more too. In fact, the number of school-age kids who actively read just for pleasure has fallen by 50% in the last 15 years. 13-year-olds spending free time just reading for their own personal enjoyment? Not too many of those.
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0: Nobody else is playing that, just us. Maybe today is a perfect day for game night. I love game night. We do it with my cousins, all of our kids, get everybody together. I like Scattergories, big fan of Pictionary or Gestures. 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Oh, I forgot about Risk. That's a good one.
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11: For Waverly, Parsons, KDiz, White Bluff, and all of JZM land. Partly cloudy sky through the overnight. We will drop down to near 65 degrees. Saturday, scattered showers, a few scattered storms. The high will be right around the upper 80s. Another round of showers and thunders from Saturday night, low 70s. Good chance of showers and storms Sunday, low 80s. And just a hit or miss shower Monday. Otherwise, partly sunny, mid to upper 70s.
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How's about that, Steve Miller Band, on a Friday? I love hanging out with you. Thank you so much for choosing us. Modern English, Cheap Trick still on the way, Marvin Gaye, The Cure. 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

0: Is it just me, or does it feel like AI has taken over everything from job boards to music? But AI is officially here. We experience it every single day, whether we like it or not. There is a new AI music detection tool, though. Yep, it's called Deezer, D-E-E-Z-E-R. This is a tool that will accurately identify music generated with AI. They claim the tool is 99.8% accurate. We'll have to see if it works, but we know this wasn't made with AI. This is the real deal right here.
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0: Partly cloudy sky through the overnight. We will drop down to near 65 degrees. Saturday, scattered showers, a few scattered storms. The high will be right around the upper 80s. Another round of showers and thunder from Saturday night, low 70s. Good chance of showers and storms Sunday, low 80s. And just a hit or miss shower Monday. Otherwise, partly sunny, mid to upper 70s. I'm staff meteorologist Sally Russell on Classic Hits 105.1 WJZM.
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0: Madison June, I am your friend hanging out with you each and every single weekday, and I love Marilyn Monroe just as much as the next gal. Guinness World Record has officially been set, recognizing a gathering of 1,037 Marilyn Monroe impersonators. How funny is that? I bet there was a big wide spectrum of Marilyns, young Marilyn, old Marilyn. The gathering happened in Palm Springs at the end of May to celebrate the late actress's 100th birthday.
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0: Love me some great music. No better place to be than right here with me, ushering in the weekend. Well, the weekend's officially started in my book. All right, eat what you want, play what you want, dance to what you want. Heck, wear what you want. If you want to wear sweatpants all weekend, I'm giving you permission. We'll chat on Monday. See ya.
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9: For Waverly, Parsons, KDiz, White Bluff, and all of JZM land. Partly cloudy sky through the overnight. We will drop down to near 65 degrees. Saturday, scattered showers, a few scattered storms. The high will be right around the upper 80s. Another round of showers and thunderstorms Saturday night, low 70s. Good chance of showers and storms Sunday, low 80s. And just a hit or miss shower Monday. Otherwise, partly sunny, mid to upper 70s.
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6: For Waverly, Parsons, Cadiz, White Bluff, and all of JZM land. Partly cloudy sky through the overnight. We will drop down to near 65 degrees. Saturday, scattered showers, a few scattered storms. The high will be right around the upper 80s. Another round of showers and thunder from Saturday night, low 70s. Good chance of showers and storms Sunday, low 80s. And just a hit or miss shower Monday. Otherwise, partly sunny, mid to upper 70s.
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0: 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Thank you for spending part of your weekend with us. 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
11: For Waverly, Parsons, KDiz, White Bluff, and all of JZM land. Partly cloudy sky through the overnight. We will drop down to near 65 degrees. Saturday, scattered showers, a few scattered storms. The high will be right around the upper 80s. Another round of showers and thunder from Saturday night, low 70s. Good chance of showers and storms Sunday, low 80s. And just a hit or miss shower Monday. Otherwise, partly sunny, mid to upper 70s.
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10: For Waverly, Parsons, Cadiz, White Bluff, and all of JZM land. Partly cloudy sky through the overnight. We will drop down to near 65 degrees. Saturday, scattered showers, a few scattered storms. The high will be right around the upper 80s. Another round of showers and thunderstorms Saturday night, low 70s. Good chance of showers and storms Sunday, low 80s. And just a hit or miss shower Monday. Otherwise, partly sunny, mid to upper 70s.
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0: Singing About Venus, one of three big hits for Karen Woodward and Bananarama. Mike Scott moving forward in the nighttime. Genesis leads the way with Invisible Touch. And we'll hear the final countdown, a great one from Europe, too, next.
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9: For Waverly, Parsons, KDiz, White Bluff, and all of JCM land. Partly cloudy sky through the overnight. We will drop down to near 65 degrees. Saturday, scattered showers, a few scattered storms. The high will be right around the upper 80s. Another round of showers and thunderstorms Saturday night, low 70s. Good chance of showers and storms Sunday, low 80s. And just a hit or miss shower Monday. Otherwise, partly sunny, mid to upper 70s.
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That's Classic Hits.

0: the final countdown. It's Europe on your home for great tunes. More of those on the way. We'll take it back with a classic, one of my all-time favorites from the legendary Paul Simon, You Can Call Me Al. Love that song. And Joan Jett and the Blackhearts, too.
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0: one of several hits for that great band. Joan Jett and the Blackhearts, I Love Rock and Roll. Going to play that for Diana checking in tonight. Thanks for having us on. Got Ace of Base and Sir Rod Stewart with a classic, too.
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10: For Waverly, Parsons, KDIS, White Bluff, and all of JCM land. Partly cloudy sky through the overnight. We will drop down to near 65 degrees. Saturday, scattered showers, a few scattered storms. The high will be right around the upper 80s. Another round of showers and thunder from Saturday night, low 70s. Good chance of showers and storms Sunday, low 80s. And just a hit or miss shower Monday. Otherwise, partly sunny, mid to upper 70s.
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11: For Waverly, Parsons, K-Diz, White Bluff, and all of JZM land. Partly cloudy sky through the overnight. We will drop down to near 65 degrees. Saturday, scattered showers, a few scattered storms. The high will be right around the upper 80s. Another round of showers and thunderstorms Saturday night, low 70s. Good chance of showers and storms Sunday, low 80s. And just a hit or miss shower Monday. Otherwise, partly sunny, mid to upper 70s.
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0: After the Fire, Dirk Commissar. Dan, thank you so much for having us on. He's working tonight. Thanks for making us part of your weekend. Got the Bangles coming up and a legendary Billy Idol tune. A little Money Money too in minutes.
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0: little Moni Moni from Mr. Billy Idol. I'm Mike Scott. As always, you know me. Got the coffee going and the great tunes. Having a blast, as I always do, friends. 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
14: For Waverly, Parsons, KDiz, White Bluff, and all of JZM land. Partly cloudy sky through the overnight. We will drop down to near 65 degrees. Saturday, scattered showers, a few scattered storms. The high will be right around the upper 80s. Another round of showers and thunder from Saturday night, low 70s. Good chance of showers and storms Sunday, low 80s. And just a hit or miss shower Monday. Otherwise, partly sunny, mid to upper 70s.
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11: For Waverly, Parsons, K-Diz, White Bluff, and all of JZM land. Partly cloudy sky through the overnight. We will drop down to near 65 degrees. Saturday, scattered showers, a few scattered storms. The high will be right around the upper 80s. Another round of showers and thunder from Saturday night, low 70s. Good chance of showers and storms Sunday, low 80s. And just a hit or miss shower Monday. Otherwise, partly sunny, mid to upper 70s.
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0: Brian Adams in heaven. I'm Mike Scott. Thank you so much for being here. John Waite in minutes. We'll take it back to 1984. Big hit from him with Missing You. And it's time to turn off the lights and say goodnight. It's closing time with Semisonic 2.
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5: 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His final song was Angel Eyes. 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
18: For Waverly, Parsons, KDIS, White Bluff, and all of JZM land.
8: partly cloudy sky through the overnight. We will drop down to near 65 degrees. Saturday, scattered showers, a few scattered storms. The high will be right around the upper 80s. Another round of showers and thunders from Saturday night, low 70s. Good chance of showers and storms Sunday, low 80s. And just a hit or miss shower Monday. Otherwise, partly sunny, mid to upper 70s.
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0: Hold Me Now. One hit wonder, but a big song for the Thompson Twins. More great tunes coming up. Dire Straits leading the way. We're going to play it for Howard, who just checked in, got us out at work tonight. Howard, thank you for making us part of your weekend on the job. Dire Straits, Pat Benatar, and more of your suggestions on the way.
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11: For Waverly, Parsons, KDiz, White Bluff, and all of JZM land. Partly cloudy sky through the overnight. We will drop down to near 65 degrees. Saturday, scattered showers, a few scattered storms. The high will be right around the upper 80s. Another round of showers and thunders from Saturday night, low 70s. Good chance of showers and storms Sunday, low 80s. And just a hit or miss shower Monday. Otherwise, partly sunny, mid to upper 70s.
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0: Love is a Battlefield, one of a string of hits for the legendary Pat Benatar. Got to Johnny H. Jazz coming up, and we'll lead the way in the air tonight with Mr. Phil Collins. And I mentioned this before, probably one of the best drum solos ever in that tune, about a minute 42 in. We'll play that one for you coming up in minutes two.
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0: Shattered Dreams, Johnny Hates Jazz. Mike Scott, along for the ride. Thank you so much for being here on the weekend. 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
14: For Waverly, Parsons, KDiz, White Bluff, and all of JZM land. Partly cloudy sky through the overnight. We will drop down to near 65 degrees. Saturday, scattered showers, a few scattered storms. The high will be right around the upper 80s. Another round of showers and thunderstorms Saturday night, low 70s. Good chance of showers and storms Sunday, low 80s. And just a hit or miss shower Monday. Otherwise, partly sunny, mid to upper 70s.
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The band was called Till Tuesday. I can't wait till Tuesday for my sunburn. Oh, I got too much sun already this weekend. I'm taking Viagra for my sunburn. And no, it doesn't cure it, but it keeps the sheets off my legs. I'm Randy Johnson. I'm your weekend radio pal. Soon the Cars will shake it up. The Beatles will Let It Be, plus Iron Sand Palm. Yeah, that's why my hand's so big. That's the ticket. First, I'm

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0: guns and roses. He doesn't need guns or roses to defend himself. He's an iron sand palm kung fu master. Or, so he says, 53-year-old Zhang Longjing has been obsessed with kung fu ever since he was a young boy. 1998, he met the master of iron sand palm and decided, well, that's what I want to do. After 20 years of hard work, he became a master of the ancient art himself and has the thick hands to prove it. Iron sand palm, a famous conditioning method that combines a hard gignong with physical striking of various abrasive mediums to dramatically increase bone density, tendon strength, pain tolerance, and striking power. A side effect of sustained iron sand palm training over several years is the visible thickening of the hands because all that pressing on the sand. But there are all these pictures of Zhang Longjing on the internet, and you only see one big giant hand, dot the other hand. And the hand you see, it's his right hand. Yep, just showing one hand, his big giant right hand. So, Zhang, how come your right hand's so big?
1: Well, I've been an iron sand palm kung fu master for more than 20 years. Yeah, that's the ticket.
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11: For Waverly, Parsons, Kate is White Bluff, and all of JZM land. Partly cloudy sky through the overnight. We will drop down to near 65 degrees. Saturday, scattered showers, a few scattered storms. The high will be right around the upper 80s. Another round of showers and thunderstorms Saturday night, low 70s. Good chance of showers and storms Sunday, low 80s. And just a hit or miss shower Monday. Otherwise, partly sunny, mid to upper 70s. I'm staff meteorologist Sally Russell on Classic Hits 105.1 WJZM.
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0: Paul McCartney's latest solo album, The Boys of Dungeon Lane, has landed here, there, and everywhere on Billboard's latest chart returns, mostly at number one. It's the 22nd top 10 Billboard 200 hit for Mr. McCartney since the Beatles broke up.
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1: Well, welcome to the hits and welcome to the weekend.
2: There we go.
1: Well, this is Rick Dees, and I can't wait to take you all the way to number one on the weekly Top 40 Countdown. And suspense is about us. The exclusive Michael Jackson tape. We have received a copy of it. We do have it now. Okay, we have the Michael Jackson. So stay here for that. We have not Jesse Jackson. Michael Jackson is what I said. I said Michael Jackson.
3: Well, I thought you said me.
1: No, not Jesse Jackson.
3: So
1: Michael.
3: I had to come by, you see.
1: No. You're not booked on the show, Jesse. I'm sorry.
3: Start the show.
1: Yeah.
3: Because I got to go.
1: Yeah.
3: Play the hits.
1: Yeah. There's no reason to rhyme everything.
3: And do some comedy bits.
1: That's enough. Brand new from R.E.M. Paying homage to the 1961 hit The Lion Sleeps Tonight by The Tokens. This is The Sidewinder Sleeps Tonight.

R.E.M. This week's Sure Shot on the Countdown, and the Sidewinder sleeps tonight. And just before we get to the countdown, let's go back exactly 52 weeks by request. And thank you so much, Baltimore, Maryland, New York City, L.A., and San Francisco for this request. June 92, 1 year ago today, the Red Hot Chili Peppers, Under the Bridge.

0: Oh yeah, Under the Bridge. That song goes deep. I don't know if you knew it or not, but it's based on lead singer Anthony Kiedis' own heroin addiction. Yes, he did say heroin. The Red Hot Chili Peppers, 1 year ago today, that was number one. And at number 40 on the countdown, Jade with Don't Walk Away. 39 is Dr. Dre. And right now, why don't you make the choice? Your individual choice, and what do you want to hear?
1: I want to hear that new song from the movie Benny and June. You know the one that I mean?
0: I'm going to be 500 miles by the Proclaimers, I believe. And what is your name?
1: This is Cindy Clark. I'm calling from Fairfax, Virginia.
0: Well, Cindy, good to hear your voice. This is just for you. And I have a certificate since you're on the telephone long distance. How about $50 worth of AT&T long distance and also the Proclaimers just for you?
1: I can't believe it. I've never won anything on the radio. Thank you so much.
0: My pleasure. The Proclaimers and I'm going to be 500 miles by request. When I win.

0: ever be 500 miles. And if you saw the movie Benny and June with Johnny Depp and Mary Stuart Masterson, it's right from the soundtrack by identical twins Craig and Charlie Reed from Scotland. Kind of strange-looking guys in their video. And a special individual request for you this weekend. At number 38, mark down Three Little Pigs by Green Jelly. And in just a few moments, the highest debut of the week on the countdown. Why don't you take the weekly Top 40 Challenge? That's coming up, too, with a portable stereo system hanging in the balance.
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14: From the Colton Steakhouse of Dixon Weather Center.
15: For Waverly, Clarksville, Paris, Murray, and all of JZM land, some showers and thunderstorms popping up later on today. Hot and humid. We have a warm front over the area. Some sunshine, though, will be in the upper 80s. Rain and thunderstorms looking likely for the overnight hours. Our low around 70, and then a really good chance of rain and afternoon thunderstorms coming up on Sunday with low 80s. Back to sunshine and cooler Monday. I'm staff meteorologist Steve Hamilton on Classic Hits 105.1 WJZM.
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0: Let's jump right back to the hits. Here's number 37 on the countdown. A beautiful lady and a beautiful voice. What a combination. Patti Smyth and I Should Be Laughing.

Oh, it's the story of a love that slipped away, and you can tell Patty has lived it. Patty Smyth returns to the countdown at number 37, I Should Be Laughing. It's the weekly top 40, nonstop with the hits. Jade has the highest debut of the week, and this is it, number 36. Listen to One Woman.

0: Would you listen to them? Di Reed, Joy Marshall, and Tanya Kelly are Jade. One Woman, their new and highest debuting hit on the countdown. Number 36 is where it jumps in this week. Summer is almost here in the Northern Hemisphere. And in fact, in June, most people in the U.S. think summer is already here. But officially, summer is the 21st to the 22nd of June, depending on how much of a scientist you are. So all over the Northern Hemisphere, June 22nd officially is the first day of summer. And the perfect musical accessory for anybody who loves the sun is a portable stereo unit. If you're listening in New Zealand and Australia right now, and of course the countdown is all over both countries, we'll warm up any bedroom with this portable stereo unit that's up for grabs.
1: Yeah.
0: This is it. Now here's how you win it. Identify the artist and the title of the song, a big hit song, that we're going to play backwards. Okay? Roll 'em. Oh, that's good. That's good. Okay. If you know it, that's the backwards hit. Write the answer on a postcard, artist and title, with your name, your address, and your daytime telephone number. Mail it to me, please, Rick Dees, in care of the Weekly Top 40 Challenge, Box 196, Hollywood, California, 90078. And you can fax me your answer from anywhere in the world right now. Here's the fax number. Area code 213-464-4300. That's 213-464-4300. And I choose a winner at random from all of our correct entries received by Friday. You can win this. Listen one more time. There you go. Good luck. Coming up next, a hit from Bobby Brown's singing teacher.
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0: Oh, there's nothing like counting down the hits on the weekend. Here's the lady who has turned Bobby Brown into a better singer, improving his vocal range and his breathing, and she's teaching him to care for his voice at the same time. She's his wife. Whitney Houston at number 35. I Have Nothing.

Whitney Houston, and I Have Nothing, former number one song. The same Whitney Houston who was teaching Bobby Brown to sing has also been taught something by Bobby. He taught her to loosen up, and she says she appreciates it. Down to number 35 on the countdown, and this is number 34, Invite.

0: spin doctors. And around the countdown, sometimes we refer to Chris Barron as the spindly doctor. He's a lead vocalist, of course, right there. And he's got the spindly little beard and curly hair. And he loves his women. Oh, I wasn't supposed to say. Down to number 33, down two this week for the spin doctors with Two Princes. The fastest climbing hit of the week is coming up in seconds. And now, in case you missed the World Music Awards, they were handed out a couple of weeks ago in Monte Carlo. A quick rundown of the big winners. Best-selling Australian artist, INXS, congratulations. Best-selling Canadian, Bryan Adams. Best-selling Latin American artist, John Secada, who sings in English and Espanol. Rock Artist of the Year, Eric Clapton. International New Artist, congratulations to Boys to Men. And Michael Jackson took home three awards in Monte Carlo. He was there joining Princess Stephanie on stage. And this is what we got. This is the tape. I don't know if this is exactly what happened, but this is the tape we got. Listen to Michael.
1: 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Could you hold this for me? But you won't... I'm sorry. It's kind of heavy.
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13: For Waverly, Clarksville, Paris, Murray, and all of JCM land, some showers and thunderstorms popping up later on today. Hot and humid. We have a warm front over the area. Some sunshine, though, will be in the upper 80s. Rain and thunderstorms looking likely for the overnight hours. Our low around 70, and then a really good chance of rain and afternoon thunderstorms coming up on Sunday with low 80s. Back to sunshine and cooler Monday. I'm staff meteorologist Steve Hamilton on Classic Hits 105.1 WJZM.
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13: For Waverly, Clarksville, Paris, Murray, and all of JCM land, some showers and thunderstorms popping up later on today. Hot and humid. We have a warm front over the area. Some sunshine, though, will be in the upper 80s. Rain and thunderstorms looking likely for the overnight hours. Our low around 70, and then a really good chance of rain and afternoon thunderstorms coming up on Sunday with low 80s. Back to sunshine and cooler Monday. I'm staff meteorologist Steve Hamilton on Classic Hits 105.1 WJZM.
1: Oh, good. You're just in time for this week's fastest moving hit on the countdown. It's a song that has been recorded again and again by many artists, and I thought I'd give you just a taste of the most successful versions. Listen to 1962 and Elvis, his version. What?

go again. 1993, thanks to the motion picture Sliver, and a band at number 32, UB40, and their version of Can't Help Falling in Love, the splash of reggae.

That's the big jumper of the week. UB40 shooting ahead to number 32 and Can't Help Falling in Love. And great vocal work by Ali Campbell on that one. Rick D's Nonstop at number 31. And let's dip down into Bayou country right now. Aaron Neville and Don't Take Away My Heaven.

There's a little church in that song. Moving ahead, too, to number 31 on the countdown. And Don't Take Away My Heaven, Aaron Neville, who you will never catch without his earring and his necklace bearing the likeness of St. Jude, the patron saint of lost causes. Okay, we've got nothing but hits this weekend, and the only singer in the world who's had Dustin Hoffman, Sting, George Michael, Bryan Adams, and Tom Jones as backup vocalists, and she's coming up next. I thought you might be interested to know that this is the time when most artists put together their Christmas songs for this coming Christmas. You see, they have to record them, then they have to get all of the artwork done, and then by the time they get all the artwork done and the color separations and then the record company and the promotion, why, it's already late October or early November, and it's time to sell their Christmas CDs. And the tradition continues for artists who are recording Christmas albums right now. What would a Guns N' Roses Christmas album sound like? Let's imagine together.

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1: 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And here's the woman who assembled a backup chorus of stars like George Michael, Sting, Bryan Adams, Dustin Hoffman, and a whole lot more at a concert to benefit the Rainforest Foundation. Who could say no to Tina Turner? She's got number 30 this weekend. I don't want to bite.

Turner, known in Nutbush, Tennessee as Annie Mae Bullock, who is coming to our show right here live next weekend. Yeah. I Don't Want to Fight, Rick Dees and the Hits, and one of the men I just mentioned who sang backup for Tina Turner. She was slinking back and forth on stage with this man at number 29, Sting, and Fields of

who loves a great game of chess after dinner. Is he a gentleman's gentleman or what? This week's Sting forges ahead 3 to number 29 on the countdown with Fields of Gold, nonstop hits, and this man is half Sting's age and owns 40 pairs of ripped jeans. He ripped them himself. At number 28, it's Joey Lawrence and Nothing My Love.

0: can't fix.
1: Nothing my love can't fix. It's Joy Lawrence. And as one fan said to us, you could bring him home to Mom, except Mom would probably steal him. You know who has actually stolen Joey's heart? Our D's Sleaze spies tell us that Ruth Ann Roberts, at age 17 and former Miss Junior America, and Joy Lawrence are an item now. They've been seen together. They met in Southern California in Irvine at the Irvine Meadows Amphitheater at a concert. And good luck to both of you. Joy's at number 28 on the countdown, and Ruth Ann's got a song coming up on the countdown. What a wonderful fantasy for young teenage lovers thrusting themselves against each other with pneumatic force, their hands searching their bodies with... No, I'm sorry. Okay, I was just checking on this date in automotive history. 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
0: For Waverly, Clarksville, Paris, Murray, and all of JZM land, some showers and thunderstorms popping up later on today. Hot and humid. We have a warm front over the area. Some sunshine, though, will be in the upper 80s. Rain and thunderstorms looking likely for the overnight hours. Our low around 70, and then a really good chance of rain and afternoon thunderstorms coming up on Sunday with low 80s. Back to sunshine and cooler Monday. I'm staff meteorologist Steve Hamilton on Classic Hits 105.1 WJZM.
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1: Here you go, right to number 27 on the countdown, and the most successful wedding song for this month. And American newlyweds have been surveyed along with English newlyweds. American women say on a man, the face is the most attractive part of his body. English women, get this, find a man's rear end the sexiest. Love is.

Vanessa Williams and Brian McKnight dipping down just a bit, down to number 27 this week. Love Is. And good luck, Brian, who's going to be on VH1 hosting the Top 21 Music Countdown this Wednesday. Rick Dees and Hits. Here's the lady spotted on a date with Joey Lawrence at Val's Restaurant in Toluca Lake, California, accompanied by Joey's mom, Ruth Ann Roberts and Joey Lawrence. What a combination. Boy Crazy, and she's proving it. Good Times with Bad Boys.

0: Oi, Crazy. And they are not newcomers. They've been struggling for about 3 years to get their first hit. They've done it, and now their second Good Times with Bad Boys. Up 3 to number 26 on the countdown. Rigdies, and you got the new people
1: yes,
0: ready to go?
1: Yes, sir.
0: We've hired some new people to get kind of a groove, kind of a musical feel to the show. Because this is the 90s. It has to be cutting edge. Bring them on in here. Fine. Bring them all around the microphones here. Microphones are set up and ready to go.
1: Yep.
0: And please go ahead, do what you do. Sing.
2: Rick

0: Yeah.
1: Okay, and great. Thank you so much. I'm going to open the door for you. And I have some other singers that are going to sing to you singers now. Go ahead, sing to the other singers.
2: You're fired.
1: Good. Yeah.
2: Ladies and the weeklies are 40. Yeah.
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18: For Waverly, Clarksville, Paris, Murray, and all of JZM land, some showers and thunderstorms popping up later on today. Hot and humid. We have a warm front over the area. Some sunshine, though, will be in the upper 80s. Rain and thunderstorms looking likely for the overnight hours. Our low around 70, and then a really good chance of rain and afternoon thunderstorms coming up on Sunday with low 80s. Back to sunshine and cooler Monday. I'm staff meteorologist Steve Hamilton on Classic Hits 105.1 WJZM.
19: You know, this is Rick Dees, even though I'd like to say,
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0: But since she's hot in 93, maybe I should say...
19: Hi, this is Taylor Dane.
1: Barry White did it in 1974, and now Taylor Dane does it in 1993. Can't get enough of your love at number 25.
20: I've heard people say that too much of anything is not good for you, baby. But I don't know.

My darling, I can't get enough of your love. Charging ahead 5 to number 25 this week out of New York City. And loving every minute of it. Hot and steamy in the summer. Taylor Dane, can't get enough of it. Can't get enough of nonstop music? Good, you're in the right place. Number 24, right here, Michael Jackson, who wants to form his own television network exclusively for children. And I bet he does it. Whew.

Luke Jackson, who is now designing a larger, more elaborate amusement park on the other side of his Neverland Ranch. It's a 2,500-acre ranch, and it backs up on the Los Padres National Forest. So it looks like Michael owns all of California, and he does have the room. Trust me, he does. Down to number 24 on the countdown for Michael this week. Coming in at 23, knocking to boots, H-Town has it. And I got a fax for a special request here. Anybody in the world listening now who wants a special song played will do it. The fax number is area code 213-464-4300. And that's 213-464-4300. Jo Ellen Bonner, who listens to Z93 every weekend in Amarillo. Thank you, Jo Ellen. She writes, Dear D's, every Friday the women in my office go to lunch at a restaurant called La Casita. And there's a waiter there named Anthony, and I have a crush on Anthony. I think he likes me too, but since I'm always with my friends, he's too shy to say anything. Would you play Friday I'm in Love for me, and maybe Anthony will hear and get the message? Well, Jo Ellen, if he doesn't now, maybe a sledgehammer will work. The Cure, Friday I'm in Love.

0: It's The Cure, Friday, I'm in Love, and Amarillo. Thanks for the request. Rick Dees and the hits, and we're heard all around the world. Thank you, England. And somebody really on line four?
1: Yes.
0: Yes, who is this, please?
2: Hi, this is Chris Wood from York in England.
0: And Chris, thank you for calling. What is York like this weekend?
2: Oh, it's not too bad. We're looking forward to summer happening sooner or later.
0: It's about a week away, Chris. And what station are you listening to right now?
2: I listen to it on TFM, which comes out of Teesside here in England. But if I miss it, I can also get it on a station called The Pulse in Bradford and another one on Viking FM in Hull.
0: Well, they tell me you're hard at work this weekend, Chris. What do you do?
2: Well, yeah, I'm a promo producer. I make links and promos for TV stations.
0: Well, we're a team, Chris. You're in England supplying the pictures. We're in Hollywood supplying the music. And have a great weekend. I'll play that song you asked for, too, all right?
2: Okay, cheers. The Weekly
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16: For Waverly, Clarksville, Paris, Murray, and all of JZM land, some showers and thunderstorms popping up later on today. Hot and humid. We have a warm front over the area. Some sunshine, though, will be in the upper 80s. Rain and thunderstorms looking likely for the overnight hours. Our low around 70, and then a really good chance of rain and afternoon thunderstorms coming up on Sunday with low 80s. Back to sunshine and cooler Monday. I'm staff meteorologist Steve Hamilton on Classic Hits 105.1 WJZM.
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0: Back to the hits and another song climbing on the countdown. Here's number 22, David Crosby and Phil Collins, Wish It Could Happen in Real Life the Way It Does in Movies and in Books, Hero.

David Crosby and Phil Collins. Up two more from last week at number 22 on the countdown. That's Hero. And somebody wanted to know if David and Phil had sung before. Good listening. David did sing backup on Phil Collins' 1989 hit, Another Day in Paradise. Well, this is Rick Dees. We're on the way halfway, as a matter of fact, to number one. At number 21, Nonstop with Robin S.

0: Robin S. and Show Me Love. Ahead four to number 21. She's on the move up the countdown, and she's one of those rare singers who has perfect pitch. And what that means is that if Robin sees a note of music on a piece of sheet music, just the note, and it's like D, she can sing that note, D or C or E or whatever it is, without having to hear it played first. It's called perfect pitch, and very few have it. We've got the 20 top hits coming up next, and, you know, with summer only a few days away, what are your plans for summer vacation 1993 all over America? If you're listening all over the world, I mean, crazy, wacky Americans love to go out, spend money we don't have, get more exhausted on vacation than if you hadn't gone in the first place. What are your plans this summer? Listen.
1: Hi, this is John Haney. I'm from Bloomington, Indiana, and I'm going to be a lifeguard this summer at the city swimming pool checking out all the girls.
2: Hi, this is Lily Marquez, and I'm calling from Atlanta, Georgia. I'm going to be a camp counselor this summer at Camp Little River in charge of 20 screaming brats. Oops, I mean children.
3: Hi, this is Ed Davenport, and I'm calling from Long Island, New York. This summer, I'm going to be taking classes at New York University in Manhattan.
4: Hi, my name is Donna Burt, and I'm calling from Hollywood, California. 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
5: Hi, this is Michael Moore from Champaign, Illinois. 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
6: Yay!
0: Who are these people? 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Now! What is with these people? I hope you'll just please get a life. I'm begging you. And I'll be right back.
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8: 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Yeah.
0: I just checked on this song. It's number 20 on the countdown and also the hottest dance hit in Chicago right now at the Kaboom Club. Captain Hollywood Project.

more and more. It's the Captain Hollywood Project. And who is the captain, people want to know? Well, he's Tony Harrison. Out of Newark, New Jersey, tough town. Just take exit 13A on the New Jersey Turnpike, and you're in Tony's town. Up three to number 20 on the weekly Top 40 Countdown. This is Rick Dees and the man who spent his time in prison reading Danielle Steele romance novels and waiting to talk to his attorney. It's a hard story, hard time, and hard to believe that he's gone from prison to the recording studio to number 19, Snow.

girl, I've been hurt. Darren Kenneth O'Brien, better known as Snow, accelerating three from last week. That's number 19 on the countdown. This is the only drummer on the countdown right here who has a Bachelor of Arts degree in classical percussion. She's Dawn Richardson, the happy hands of the band Four Non Blondes. What's up?

0: Neon Blondes, and the pressure's on them because with a stupid name like that, they're going to have to come up with some major, major hits. And I'll be watching. But they look, they're moving up. I will be watching this group, though, personally. This is Rick Dees. Anybody who names themselves Four Non Blondes is going to have to go through the scrutinization process of the weekly Top 40. It's a hot one, though, up to number 18. What's up? Well, which band has a very special connection to Hannibal Lecter, the villain from the movie Silence of the Lambs? We'll be glad to fill you in just a few moments. Well, Steven Spielberg has his film coming out this weekend, Jurassic Park. It's about a theme park where things go wrong and the dinosaurs come to life. And I don't want to give away the plot. But by all estimates, it's going to be huge at the box office this summer. Universal Pictures is praying for the success of Jurassic Park because they've spent $60 million just promoting Jurassic Park. I mean, oh, they are in the hole, but it looks like they're going to dig themselves out. And good luck. Have fun if you go and see it. And if you like hit music, you've found the place.
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15: For Waverly, Clarksville, Paris, Murray, and all of JZM land, some showers and thunderstorms popping up later on today. Hot and humid. We have a warm front over the area. Some sunshine, though, will be in the upper 80s. Rain and thunderstorms looking likely for the overnight hours. Our low around 70, and then a really good chance of rain and afternoon thunderstorms coming up on Sunday with low 80s. Back to sunshine and cooler Monday. I'm staff meteorologist Steve Hamilton on Classic Hits 105.1 WJZM.
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0: And everybody wants to know what number 20 is in the countdown, so let's get right to it. We're back.

are pushing the limit. That's what critics are saying, and Silk is saying, yeah, we know it. Freak Me Baby, down to number 17 on the countdown this week. And Rick Dees with the hits and a band once hired by Jonathan Demme to direct a video for him. Now, Jonathan is the same man who directed the Academy Award-winning Silence of the Lambs. And at number 16, his former employer, New Order, Regret.

0: New Order. And they told me that their inspiration is the Sex Pistols back in 1976. That's Regret on the weekly Top 40 Countdown. Well, why did John Bon Jovi really cut his hair? We've got the D's sleaze on that coming up. And let me look at your face just a second, okay? Or look at your own face. You know there is a facial language, and here are the messages behind some common facial gestures. And if there's somebody special you're going out with or somebody special in your life, you can read them from their facial expression. For example, pursing the lips, you know, squeezing the lips together, that's a sign of disapproval or concentration. Licking the lips, that means you're nervous. Lick your lips, they know you're nervous. Biting the lips, it means that you have self-doubt. Sticking the chin out means you're ready for a fight. And touching the top of your nose with your tongue means that you're a fantastic date.
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Quickly, I got to thank everybody for the faxes, too. Our fax machine has been working overtime this weekend on the weekly Top 40. The fax number is area code 213-464-4300. And thank you, Japan. I just got one from Osaka. Kamon Yoshimura is listening to FM 802 right now, studying for college. Happy 24th birthday to his girlfriend, Chikako. And this is for you, Chikako, at number 15, Kenny G and P.

a nice combination. The great voice of Peebo Bryson and the great lips of Kenny G sailing up two more to number 15. And before this night is over, they're currently touring the U.S. right now with Celine Dion. And that's got to be a great show. They'll be at Radio City Music Hall in New York next weekend. Rick Dees with the nonstop CD smashes. George Michael teams with Queen live. Number 14.

George Michael and Queen. And I was checking on this. George was 13 years old when Queen's original version of that song came out, Somebody to Love. And now look, he's doing it himself with the remaining members of Queen, down 3 to number 14 this week. Here's a man who cut his trademark hair on a whim, simply because a hairdresser said, "May I cut your hair?" He looked at her and said, "Well, yes." And she did a pretty good job, too. He looks like a businessman now. Jon Bon Jovi in These Arms.

0: Bon Jovi inching ahead one to number 13 with In These Arms. And if you read their CDs carefully, you'll find out a whole lot about these groups. For example, the Keep the Faith CD from John Bon Jovi and the boys includes thank yous to Steven Tyler and Joe Perry of Aerosmith, Eric Clapton, Cher, that's obviously from Richie Sambora, and the Vancouver YMCA. Well, if it were YWCA for Young Women's Christian Association, I would understand that, but it's the YMCA for young men. And then I realized they recorded their album in Vancouver. They probably worked out with weights at the YMCA. There you go.
1: That's it.
0: We're getting close to the top 10. First of all, let's take a look at the top 5 video rentals you're renting this weekend. At number 5, bouncing back into the top 5, is Sneakers. That's the espionage comedy with Dan Aykroyd and Robert Redford. At number 4, Under Siege, Steven Seagal single-handedly rescuing a nuclear aircraft carrier. Number 3, Emilio Estevez and the Mighty Ducks, which inspired the Disney company to buy a professional hockey team and name them the Mighty Ducks. Number 2, Passenger 57 with Wesley Snipes thwarting an airplane hijacking. And the number 1 video rental this week, The Distinguished Gentleman, starring Eddie Murphy and his voices.
2: 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For hot-blooded Italian wildcats, press 1 now. For perky American cheerleaders, press 2 now. For a busty Swedish love goddess, press 3 now.
0: Whoops, I pressed 3 by mistake. I'm sorry, Eddie. Got in your video by mistake. Stay here for the top 10.
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14: 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Age-wise, I mean, I'm in my late 60s. I'm old enough to be his grandfather. Will he be embarrassed to acknowledge me as his dad? I think the most important thing we can do is let them know that they're safe, that they're valued and cared for and loved, and that they're important.
15: I knew I wanted to be adopted by him because of how he taught me to be the person who I am today. And it's coming from a dad that didn't expect to become a dad. And I feel very proud to be his son.
14: That was what he needed. And he was what I needed. 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
21: For Waverly, Clarksville, Paris, Murray, and all of JC and Land, some showers and thunderstorms popping up later on today. Hot and
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21: Rain and thunderstorms looking likely for the overnight hours are low, around 70, and a really good chance of rain and afternoon thunderstorms coming up on Sunday with low 80s. That sunshine and cooler Monday. Our staff meteorologist Steve Hamilton on Classic Hits 105.1 WJZF.
0: Area code 213-464-4300. Number 12 on the countdown, Tasman Archer. And what happened? 1969, we walked on the moon and we stopped. She wants to know, in her words, what happened to that sleeping satellite?

Jasmine Archer, who grew up singing along to Judy Garland and Chaka Khan records. That's quite a combination. Up one to number 12 with Sleeping Satellite. Rigby's and one away from the top 10 at number 11. More than 35 million albums sold in their career. There's only one Aerosmith, Living Under.

Smith, Living on the Edge, down 4 to number 11 on the countdown this weekend. Get a Grip is the name of their tour, and it touches down in Peoria, Illinois' Civic Center on Wednesday night. Well, there is an Aerosmith imposter, but for your protection, here is one more time, the Aerosmith imposter. Don't buy this CD. This is the imposter.

0: Living in the Fridge. Come on, come on. It's hard to scratch a CD. You got to really hate one to do that. Ricky's in the
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0: Well, look whose birthday it is this weekend, just as we get ready for the top 10 here. Boy George is 32 this weekend. Way to go, boy. Yes. And Grand Slam winning tennis champion Steffi Graf is 24 this weekend. Steffi. Now, we've got one of these ladies celebrating her 20th birthday with some major music on the countdown. At number 10, Cheryl Coco Gamble with SWV, Sisters with Voices. We.

sisters with voices, making a huge jump from last week, up 6 to number 10, and that's weak. Rick D's at number 9. We're into the top 10 now. Discovered at Demon Dog's Hot Dog Stand, right under the L tracks on Fullerton Avenue in Chicago. Jeremy Jordan.

Want a girl? This Jeremy Jordan, who works out a lot with a boxing trainer to get the perfect look for his videos. Up 3 to number 9 on the countdown. Right to number 8, and we told you SWV was hot. They're right back again, and this does not happen very often. Listen.

0: I'm So Into You, and only Whitney Houston has been able to do that this year. Two hits at once in the top 10.
1: Wow.
0: I didn't think it was going to happen for the rest of the year. SWV has done it. They're down a bit to number 8 this week. You got that question on the line still?
2: Yes,
0: because,
2: sir.
0: Line 14, Suzanne is in Pasadena, California. And what is your question here, Suzanne?
3: Well, I have this question for you, Rick, because I know that you're Dr. D's. Maybe you know something about this.
0: Yeah.
3: It's kind of this weird thing that my husband does. I usually wind up staying up later than him. And when it's like he sort of twitches and jerks as he's falling asleep. It's very weird. And he does it all the time, and I'm just starting to worry about him, and I don't know if there's something wrong with him, and I don't want to mention it to him because I don't want to make him feel stupid. You know, I just was wondering if maybe you knew something about that, because it's kind of strange, but I don't know if I should be alarmed or not.
0: No, don't be alarmed, Suzanne. First of all, you have nothing to worry about. What your husband is doing is completely normal. In fact, we all do it to a greater or lesser degree. Sleep actually begins with a quick, reflexive twitch of the legs, the arms, or the head. This is clinically called a myoclonic jerk, and this body spasm, which usually goes unnoticed by the sleeper, is caused by a sudden explosion of electrical brain activity and is similar to really an epileptic seizure. After the myoclonic jerk, sleep begins instantly, okay?
3: Thanks, Rick. I knew you'd know.
0: Thank you. Yes, of course.
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13: For Waverly, Clarksville, Paris, Murray, and all of JZM land, some showers and thunderstorms popping up later on today. Hot and humid. We have a warm front over the area. Some sunshine, though, will be in the upper 80s. Rain and thunderstorms looking likely for the overnight hours. Our low around 70, and then a really good chance of rain and afternoon thunderstorms coming up on Sunday with low 80s. Back to sunshine and cooler Monday. I'm staff meteorologist Steve Hamilton on Classic Hits 105.1 WJZM.
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0: Here we are, right up on number 7 on the countdown. And if you turn on the soap operas in any country, any time, it's always the same theme. Somebody is leaving somebody else. Listen to Days of Our Lives.
1: I'm a mixed bag. You said you could handle it.
2: Yeah, well, I'm giving it my best shot here, bro. I'm really trying.
1: But the reality isn't as much fun as the fantasy, is it?
2: Well, now, that is just about the biggest load of crap I've ever heard in my life.
1: I'm not as wonderful as you thought I was.
15: The young and the restless.
16: This is our ring.
17: Mm-hmm.
16: It's good as new.
17: Uh-huh. It's like a message from on high or something.
16: Yeah, don't pollute your oceans.
17: I think it's more personal than that.
15: As the world turns.
18: You know, you keep hassling me because I want to date Austin. And then I'm supposed to think it's terrific that you have this major crush on my sister?
0: Same theme, different actors. And of course, it supplies a lot of material for hit songs. Like this one at number 7. It's the same theme in music, Exposé. And I'll never get over you getting over me.

Exposé and great saxophone work by Tom Temko. Easing ahead one more to number 7. I'll Never Get Over You, Getting Over Me. Rick Dees and A Weekend of Hits is number 6. Stereo MCs.

0: They got as high as number 5, Stereo MCs, down 1 to number 6 this weekend, and both lead singer Rob B and DJ The Head, oh yeah, that's his real name, real name Nick Hallam, are celebrating birthdays this weekend, so happy birthday, guys. Okay, I want you to win this stereo system. Could you wheel this out, Randy?
1: Yeah.
0: This is really nice, I'm telling you something. Ah, yeah. Our secretary just came in. You know, I'm giving this away, my dear.
2: You naughty boy.
0: Yes. Now, here's how you win this compact disc player, the cassette deck, the FM tuner, the entire stereo system. Identify this backward hit. Listen. That's it. That's it. Artist and title, please. And put the answer on a postcard or a fax and get it to me as quickly as you can. Here's the fax number, area code 213-464-4300. That's area code 213-464-4300. If you'd like to mail the answer to me, it's Rick Dees, D-E-E-S, in care of the Weekly Top 40 Challenge, Box 196, Hollywood, California, 90078. 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That's good, that's good. Two new hits in the top 5 this week. They're coming up next.
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4: For Waverly, Clarksville, Paris, Murray, and all of JZM land, some showers and thunderstorms popping up later on today. Hot and humid. We have a warm front over the area. Some sunshine, though, will be in the upper 80s. Rain and thunderstorms looking likely for the overnight hours. Our low around 70, and then a really good chance of rain and afternoon thunderstorms coming up on Sunday with low 80s. Back to sunshine and cooler Monday. I'm staff meteorologist Steve Hamilton on Classic Hits 105.1 WJZM.
5: 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Yeah.
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0: following in Sweden. And I asked my Swedish friend Gunnar, what is the reaction to them? And Gunnar said,
1: sko, hættu þessum látum, ég þóla ekki þessa tónlist sem þú spila og þú ert hundleiðilegur.
0: Mm, super, yeah. That, kind of Icelandic Swedish.
2: Yes, yeah.
0: Sure is. Rick Dees and Hits. Here's number four on the countdown, the man who got angry with himself for crying on this song. I think it adds a lot. If you listen very carefully to the ending, he starts getting broken up. Rod Stewart with a lot of feeling.
3: Have I

What you gonna do when they come for you, bad boys? That's Touter Harvey on lead vocals for Inner Circle, up 5. A big jumper this week, up to number 5 on the countdown. They've got a huge

that's what you do. Second Time is the Charm. That's the second time Rod Stewart has done that song. The first time from his Vagabond Heart album. And that was a couple of years ago. And now Unplugged. Have I told you lately that I love you? Up two to number four on the weekly top 40. Getting ready to reveal the top three, but let's check out some number ones around the world right now. In Australia, number one is You Were There by Southern Sons. England's number one song this weekend comes from Ace of Base with All That She Wants. And in the Netherlands, number one is the unplugged version of a hit from 1983 by the original group. The group is Golden Earring and Twilight Zone.

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21: for Waverly, Clarksville, Paris, Murray, 40. And all of D.C. and Lance, some showers and thunderstorms popping up later on today. Weeks. Hot and it humid. We have warm front in over the area. PM some sunshine, though, will be in the upper 80s. Eyes. Rain and thunderstorms looking likely for the overnight hours. Our low around 70, and then a really good chance of rain and afternoon thunderstorms coming up on Sunday with low 80s. Back to sunshine and cooler Monday. I'm staff meteorologist Steve Hamilton on Classic Hits 105.1 WJZM.

p.m. Dawn. Down one to number three with Looking Through Patient Eyes. And at number two, the band that has traded places with p.m. Dawn this week. It's a song actually recorded in the living room of guitarist Warren Cucurullo. Duran Duran with Come Undone.

0: publicity to that CD, and now closing in on another number one. They've just got to knock off one hard-headed smash. Duran Duran and Come Undone. And let's give some credit to the female vocalist you might have heard on that song right there. Her name is Tessa Niles, a studio singer from London. And I always like to recognize the saxophonists and the writers and the singers in the back, because they never get the pat on the back that they really deserve. Sometimes a backup singer will make a hit. Look at CNC Music Factory with Martha Wash. For that matter, look at Milli Vanilli. They didn't even sing their own. Number one, coming up next. This is it, number one on the countdown, and this woman's career covers 20 of her 27 years. At age 7, younger than her famous brother was when he got started, she was doing imitations of Cher and Mae West at the MGM Grand Hotel in Las Vegas. At age 11, she was starring in the television series Good Times, followed by the series Fame. At age 16, she recorded her first album. At age 18, she eloped. She got married. At age 19, she got that marriage annulled. And it's no surprise that a few days after her 27th birthday, she has claimed her 7th number one hit. Congratulations to a well-deserved Janet Jackson. That's the way love goes.
1: Like a moth to a flame, burned by the fire. My love is blind, can't you see my desire?
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0: Oh, yeah. 3 weeks at number one for Janet Jackson. Let's give it up for Janet, baby. Yeah. That's the way love goes. She co-wrote that song just as she did all the other songs on her new CD. And the video for that hit was directed by Janet's boyfriend, Rene Elizondo. Good job, Rene. Duran Duran is nipping at Janet's heels. Can she hold them off? How about Rod Stewart making a nice run, too? Well, there's one way to find out what all the hits are for every week. Just be here and live the weekly Top 40 Countdown, coming out on CD Media all over the world. God bless you. Have a wonderful weekend. And if you like hit music, you've found the place.
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0: Tracy Chapman with Fast Car, also Two Tickets to Paradise, Eddie Money, and Tears for Fears, Everybody Wants to Rule the World. Well, who's going to rule the world when it comes to World Cup soccer? The United States got off to a great start last night. United States beat Paraguay 4-1, and next up it'll be USA and Australia coming up on Friday, June 19th, with World Cup action for the U.S. national team. Congratulations to the U.S. of A. I'm Joe. Thanks for joining me on this Saturday. Hang on for Huey Lewis and the News. And Asia coming up.
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11: For Waverly, Columbia, Guthrie, Indian Mound, and all of JCM land, hot and humid today. We're going into the upper 80s. Our heat index near 100. Might get a few showers or thunderstorms. Overnight, we have that low pressure system and warm front moving through, rain and thunderstorms. Pretty likely, we'll be down around 70. Wet weather coming up for Sunday, showers and thunderstorms, and we're in the low 80s. I'm staff meteorologist Steve Hamilton for Classic Hits 105.1 WJZM.
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0: The late and great, the one and only Tom Petty and Running Down a Dream. Huey Lewis in the news with the power of love. Some movie music that's from the Back to the Future motion picture soundtrack. One of the big movies out this weekend is Disclosure Day. They say some of the reviews I've been reading, I haven't seen it yet, but the reviews were saying that it's Steven Spielberg's best movie in 2 decades, 20 years. Can't wait to see it. Can't wait to see how the box office numbers turn out this weekend. Coming up in just a couple of minutes, I've got Aha and The Boss, Bruce Springsteen and the E Street Band coming up.
1: 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A great song never goes out of style. And old school is still cool here.
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0: The Boss, Bruce Springsteen, and the E Street Band from Born in the USA 1984, Glory Days. Bruce and Bon Jovi performed, along with Public Enemy and some other stars, at something called Ocean First Bank Center last Friday. I talked about it last weekend. It was Music America, The Songs That Shaped Us, celebrating our 250th birthday. And the Boss delivered covers of Burnin' Love and Jailhouse Rock from Elvis Presley. Sheryl Crow was there. She and Bruce Springsteen sang Bob Dylan's I Shall Be Released, and also Bobby Bland's Further Up the Road. Gary Clark Jr. joining the Boss on that one. Bon Jovi there. Also, like I said, Public Enemy. And sounds like it was a pretty great night last Friday at Bruce Springsteen's Center for American Music. Coming up in just a couple of minutes, hang on. I've got Kim Carnes and Lynyrd Skynyrd back to back.
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I Would Die For You. That's Prince kicking off another great hour of classic hits. Hey, Joe here with Clash coming up, Exposé, and here's Kansas from Left Overture. Carry on.

0: 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And right now,
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0: Should I stay or should I go? No need to question. No need to flip a coin. Nothing like that. Just stay right where you're at. More great classic rock and roll coming up for you. That's The Clash, of course. Also, Expose Kansas and Prince with I Would Die For You starting out the hour. They had the big celebration last week in the Twin Cities, Minneapolis and St. Paul, in honor of Prince. He passed away in April of 2016. Hard to believe he's been gone for a decade. On Saturday night, the city of Minneapolis had the entire skyline in purple, all lit up in purple in honor of Prince. You can still see photographs from it if you want to hop online and do that. But they had concerts, they had parades, they had all kinds of great things going on at Paisley Park in Chanhassen, Minnesota, one of the suburbs of the Twin Cities, where Prince had his studio and his home. But a big celebration from June 1st through the 3rd, or 1st through the 7th in Minneapolis and St. Paul, wrapping up last weekend. Coming up in just a couple of minutes, I've got music on the way from Bryan Adams and Fleetwood Mac.
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9: For Waverly, Columbia, Guthrie, Indian Mound, and all of JCM land, hot and humid today. We're going into the upper 80s. Our heat index near 100. Might get a few showers or thunderstorms. Overnight, we have that low-pressure system and warm front moving through. Rain and thunderstorms pretty likely. We'll be down around 70. Wet weather coming up for Sunday, showers and thunderstorms, and we're in the low 80s. I'm staff meteorologist Steve Hamilton for Classic Hits 105.1 WJZM.
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0: Stevie Nicks called it the story of the Welsh witch, Rhiannon. And there's Fleetwood Mac, Stevie and Fleetwood Mac. Also right before that, music from the Bangles covering Simon and Garfunkel, Hazy Shade of Winter, and Brian Adams, Run to You, starting things off in that set. Going to go all the way with Sly Fox coming up, and hang on for a perfect summer song.
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0: Let's go all the way from Sly Fox and the summer song I was talking about, Don Henley with the Boys of Summer. Don Henley and the Boys, the Eagles, going to be back at Sphere. A few weeks ago, they added some more dates to their residency at Sphere. Coming up September 18th and 19th, they'll do Friday, Saturday, and then they'll be playing several shows on Fridays and Saturdays in November at Sphere in Las Vegas. Check the Eagles website for more information. Debbie Gibson and Simple Minds coming up in just a minute.
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15: For Waverly, Columbia, Guthrie, Indian Mound, and all of JCM land, hot and humid today. We're going into the upper 80s. Our heat index near 100. Might get a few showers or thunderstorms. Overnight, we have that low pressure system and warm front moving through, rain and thunderstorms. Pretty likely we'll be down around 70. Wet weather coming up for Sunday, showers and thunderstorms, and we're in the low 80s. I'm staff meteorologist Steve Hamilton for Classic Hits, 105.1 WJZM.
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The Final Frontier Tour continuing for Journey. There's Open Arms Journey starting this hour. Sir Rod Stewart coming up in just a couple of minutes, and Corey Hart, too. I'm Joe with Borderline. Here's the one and only Madonna.

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0: Rhythm of My Heart from Sir Rod Stewart, who returned back to the stage after about 4 days after having to cancel some performances at the end of May due to his sinus infection. Rod said he should have gone to the hospital. He says, I should have gone to the hospital, but didn't. As a result, the infection infected my ears and my eardrums, and I couldn't hear a thing. But he's good now and back at the Coliseum at Caesar's Palace. Rhythm of My Heart from Sir Rod Stewart. Michael Jackson's coming up in just a minute. Also, hang on for Bob Seger and the Silver Bullet Band.
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17: From the Colton Steakhouse of Dixon Weather Center.
18: For Waverly, Columbia, Guthrie, Indian Mound, and all of JCM land, hot and humid today. We're going into the upper 80s. Our heat index near 100. Might get a few showers or thunderstorms. Overnight, we have that low pressure system and warm front moving through. Rain and thunderstorms. Pretty likely we'll be down around 70. Wet weather coming up for Sunday. Showers and thunderstorms. And we're in the low 80s. I'm staff meteorologist Steve Hamilton for Classic Hits 105.1 WJZM.
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0: 13th of July, the Windy Cities Tour with Styx and Chicago will kick off, starting in West Palm Beach, Florida. There's Chicago, and Will You Still Love Me? Styx and Chicago, hard to believe, after all these years, they've never toured together before, but they're doing it starting July 13th, and looking forward to that. Right before Chicago, music from Bob Seger and the Silver Bullet Band, all about the old-time rock and roll. Got great rock and roll coming up in just a couple of minutes. Hang on for the Bee Gees, the Cars, and Billy Joel.
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0: You might think from the Cars, the late Rick Ocasek and Benjamin Orr and the rest of the band and the Bee Gees staying alive. Thank you for staying with me. I'm Joe. Billy Joel coming up. I mentioned Billy a few minutes ago. Didn't get him squeezed in there to that set of music, but he's coming up in just a minute to kick off another great hour of classic hits. Along the way, Van Halen coming up. Also AC/DC. Hang on for Pat Benatar and Kaja Goo Goo.
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14: For Waverly, Columbia, Guthrie, Indian Mound, and all of JCM land, hot and humid today. We're going into the upper 80s. Our heat index near 100. Might get a few showers or thunderstorms. Overnight, we have that low pressure system and warm front moving through, rain and thunderstorms. Pretty likely, we'll be down around 70. Wet weather coming up for Sunday, showers and thunderstorms, and we're in the low 80s. I'm staff meteorologist Steve Hamilton for Classic Hits 105.1 WJZM.
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0: One in Rome with the promise. It's Joe here. It's not really a promise, but more a prediction. Well, maybe it was a promise to himself. 6 years ago in 2020, Evan Pfeiffer graduated from high school, Smithtown High School West. And in his yearbook, he wrote, Knicks in six, 2026 NBA Finals. He admitted the Knicks were terrible at the time, but said the phrase just rhymed too well to pass up. That was what he put in his high school yearbook upon graduating in 2020. But he said his parents were a little upset with him. He's an honor student, and they were upset that he didn't say something about his academic achievements. But he says that they've since come around. Well, the Knicks could win it maybe in five. We could have a NBA champion as early as tonight, when the Knicks at San Antonio take on the Spurs. Now, I don't want to jinx either team, but we'll have game five tonight. The Knicks lead 3-1. If they don't win tonight, they have a chance to go back home and then be prophetic and win in six. We'll see if Evan Pfeiffer's prediction when he graduated from high school comes true. If it comes true, I'd have to wait until Tuesday night. If they win tonight, he still got his victory, but he didn't have them doing it in six. Coming up in just a couple of minutes, hang on. Kaja Gugu, Bonnie Tyler on the way.
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11: For Waverly, Clarksville, Paris, Murray, and all of JZM land. Partly sunny through the afternoon, hot and humid with an isolated storm possible. Temperatures top out around 90. It'll feel like 100 degrees with a light southwest wind. Skies become cloudy tonight with showers and thunderstorms likely toward dawn, lows in the lower 70s. Morning showers and storms, then decreasing clouds on Sunday with highs in the lower 80s. I'm staff meteorologist Matthew Harding on Classic Hits 105.1 WJZM.
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0: Total Eclipse of the Heart from Bonnie Tyler, and right before Bonnie, Kaja Gugu with Too Shy. Unbelievable from EMF. Well, there's been some unbelievable games in both the NBA playoffs, the NBA Finals, with the Knicks and the Spurs, and also in the National Hockey League with the finals going on, the Stanley Cup Finals. It's 3-2 Carolina, and Game 6 is coming up tomorrow, Sunday. And so we could have this weekend, we could have both an NBA and an NHL champion crowned. Or maybe they'll both go into next week. We'll see. But there have been some great games in both of those finals. Hope you've been watching. Coming up in a couple of minutes, I hope you've been listening. I know you have. I hope you're going to stay listening for the Outfield. 9 days coming up. Crowded House and Roxette.
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0: Absolutely. Story of a Girl. There's 9 days. And the Outfield with Your Love. I love that you've been hanging around and cranking up the radio with me on this weekend, this Saturday. Thanks for doing so. And keep it cranked up. I've got, as I said, a rock set coming up. Crowded House coming up in just a couple of minutes. Mark Cohn and the Eagles all on the way.
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16: For Waverly, Clarksville, Paris, Murray, and all of JZM land. Partly sunny through the afternoon, hot and humid with an isolated storm possible. Temperatures top out around 90. It'll feel like 100 degrees with a light southwest wind. Skies become cloudy tonight with showers and thunderstorms likely toward dawn, lows in the lower 70s. Morning showers and storms, then decreasing clouds on Sunday with highs in the lower 80s. I'm staff meteorologist Matthew Harding on Classic Hits 105.1 WJZM.
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Thank you so much for dropping by. I'm Trixie. This one written by Jackson Brown, who really was standing on the corner in Winslow, Arizona. That is, after his van broke down. Here are the Eagles.

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0: Guns N' Roses and Welcome to the Jungle, a song all about the rat race of Los Angeles, as inspired by a trip Axl Rose took to Seattle and discovered just how much more laid back things are in the Pacific Northwest. Cyndi Lauper on the way. We'll also hear from Queen.
1: 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A great song never goes out of style. 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
15: For Waverly, Clarksville, Paris, Murray, and all of JZM land. Partly sunny through the afternoon, hot and humid with an isolated storm possible. Temperatures top out around 90. It'll feel like 100 degrees with a light southwest wind. Skies become cloudy tonight with showers and thunderstorms likely toward dawn. Lows in the lower 70s. Morning showers and storms, then decreasing clouds on Sunday with highs in the lower 80s. I'm staff meteorologist Matthew Harding on Classic Hits 105.1 WJZM.
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0: Before the hits, you could find him working as a clubhouse assistant for the then Oakland Athletics. 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On the way, we'll hear from REO and TLC as well.
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0: 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Now, the group's T-Boz, very outspoken about her battle with sickle cell anemia. 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
13: For Waverly, Clarksville, Paris, Murray, and all of JZM land. Partly sunny through the afternoon, hot and humid with an isolated storm possible. Temperatures top out around 90. It'll feel like 100 degrees with a light southwest wind. Skies become cloudy tonight with showers and thunderstorms likely toward dawn. Lows in the lower 70s. Morning showers and storms, then decreasing clouds on Sunday with highs in the lower 80s. I'm staff meteorologist Matthew Harding on Classic Hits 105.1 WJZM.
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Here's Genesis.

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0: They are the Go-Go's. That's Our Lips Are Sealed, the debut single from the group that is now in the Rock and Roll Hall of Fame. Dead or Alive on the way. We'll also hear from Bonnie Raitt.
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17: For Waverly, Clarksville, Paris, Murray, and all of JZM land. Partly sunny through the afternoon, hot and humid with an isolated storm possible. Temperatures top out around 90. It'll feel like 100 degrees with a light southwest wind. Skies become cloudy tonight with showers and thunderstorms likely toward dawn. Lows in the lower 70s. Morning showers and storms, then decreasing clouds on Sunday with highs in the lower 80s. I'm staff meteorologist Matthew Harding on Classic Hits 105.1 WJZM.
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Playing one great song after another. And another. And another.

0: 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Well, not really. I was just trying to make a point.
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0: Billy Joel and Big Shot. Well, there's an unauthorized biopic in the works called Billy and Me. 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Now, while Billy's camp has not approved the use of this story or music for the project, producers are said to be moving forward anyway. Cutting Crew on the way, and we'll also hear from the Cars.
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0: My Best Friend's Girl, That's the Cars, written by Rico Kasich, who says, you know, that's something that probably happened to a lot of people. 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
12: For Waverly, Clarksville, Paris, Murray, and all of JZM land. Partly sunny through the afternoon, hot and humid with an isolated storm possible. Temperatures top out around 90. It'll feel like 100 degrees with a light southwest wind. Skies become cloudy tonight with showers and thunderstorms likely toward dawn. Lows in the lower 70s. Morning showers and storms, then decreasing clouds on Sunday with highs in the lower 80s. I'm staff meteorologist Matthew Harding on Classic Hits 105.1 WJZM.
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0: 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It's Prince in 1999. Van Morrison coming up, and along the way, we'll hear from Heart.
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15: For Waverly, Clarksville, Paris, Murray, and all of JZM land. Partly sunny through the afternoon, hot and humid with an isolated storm possible. Temperatures top out around 90. It'll feel like 100 degrees with a light southwest wind. Skies become cloudy tonight with showers and thunderstorms likely toward dawn, lows in the lower 70s. Morning showers and storms, then decreasing clouds on Sunday with highs in the lower 80s. I'm staff meteorologist Matthew Harding on Classic Hits 105.1 WJZM.
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17: For Waverly, Clarksville, Paris, Murray, and all of JZM land, partly sunny through the afternoon, hot and humid with an isolated storm possible. Temperatures top out around 90. It'll feel like 100 degrees with a light southwest wind. Skies become cloudy tonight with showers and thunderstorms likely toward dawn, lows in the lower 70s. Morning showers and storms, then decreasing clouds on Sunday with highs in the lower 80s. I'm staff meteorologist Matthew Harding on Classic Hits 105.1 WJZM.
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0: Rod Stewart and Do You Think I'm Sexy? Rod's on the road this summer alongside Richard Marx and Howard Jones for select dates. 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
13: For Waverly, Clarksville, Paris, Murray, and all of JZM land. Partly sunny through the afternoon, hot and humid with an isolated storm possible. Temperatures top out around 90. It'll feel like 100 degrees with a light southwest wind. Skies become cloudy tonight with showers and thunderstorms likely toward dawn, lows in the lower 70s. Morning showers and storms, then decreasing clouds on Sunday with highs in the lower 80s. I'm staff meteorologist Matthew Harding on Classic Hits 105.1 WJZM.
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National Weather Service in Nashville has issued a severe thunderstorm warning for northern Perry County in Middle Tennessee, south central Humphreys County in Middle Tennessee, until 6:30 p.m. Central Daylight Time. At 5:43 p.m. Central Daylight Time, a severe thunderstorm was located 7 miles northeast of Parsons, or 11 miles northwest of Linden, moving northeast at 15 miles per hour. Hazard, 60 miles per hour wind gusts and quarter-size hail. Source, radar indicated. Impact, hail damage to vehicles is expected. Expect wind damage to roofs, siding, and trees. Locations impacted include Lobelville and Mousedale Landing State Park. This includes Interstate 40 between mile markers 137 and 142. For your protection, move to an interior room on the lowest floor of a building.

0: the soundtrack to Baz Luhrmann's 1996 adaptation of Romeo and Juliet. They are the Cardigans, and that is Love Fool. Chicago coming up, and stick around for David Bowie.
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13: For Waverly, Clarksville, Paris, Murray, and all of JZM land, partly sunny through the afternoon, hot and humid with an isolated storm possible. Temperatures top out around 90. It'll feel like 100 degrees with a light southwest wind. Skies become cloudy tonight with showers and thunderstorms likely toward dawn, lows in the lower 70s. Morning showers and storms, then decreasing clouds on Sunday with highs in the lower 80s. I'm staff meteorologist Matthew Harding on Classic Hits 105.1 WJZM.
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I hope you're having a great Saturday. Thank you for keeping me company. My name is Trixie, and this is the song that sparked his love affair with the music of Motown. Here's Phil Collins.

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0: There's Greg Kinn Band with the breakup song. Well, after the hits, Greg Kinn got into radio, hosting a show in Portland and later national syndication. Not such a bad gig, if I do say so myself. Human League on the way, and we'll also hear from Eddie Money.
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17: For Waverly, Centerville, Lexington, Elkton, and all of JZM land, we'll see increasing clouds through the night with showers and thunderstorms likely toward dawn, lows in the lower 70s, winds light from the southwest. Morning showers and storms, then partly sunny on Sunday with highs in the lower 80s. Can't rule out an early evening shower, otherwise partly cloudy Sunday night, lows in the upper 50s. I'm staff meteorologist Matthew Harding on Classic Hits 105.1 WJZM.
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0: 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Well, not really. I was just trying to make a point.
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0: taking their name from a Vulcan elder on Star Trek. It's T'Pau with Heart and Soul. 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
2: But to hear you, you stated your case time and again.

National Weather Service in Nashville has issued a severe thunderstorm warning for Humphreys County in Middle Tennessee until 7:30 p.m. Central Daylight Time. At 6:40 p.m. Central Daylight Time, a severe thunderstorm was located over New Jacksonville, or near Camden, moving east at 35 miles per hour. Hazard, 60 miles per hour wind gusts. Source, radar indicated. Impact, expects damage to roofs, siding, and trees. Locations impacted include Waverly, Camden, New Jacksonville, McCune, Hurricane Mills, and I-40 near the Tennessee River. This includes Interstate 40 between mile markers 136 and 142, and between mile markers 159 and 160. For your protection, move to an interior room on the lowest floor of a building.

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0: That became a hit for Sixpence None the Richer in the early 2000s. They are Crowded House, Don't Dream It's Over. My name is Trixie. Thank you again so much for including us in your Saturday. Hang out. We have movie music from Kenny Loggins on the way. We'll also hear from Roy Orbison. Have a great one.
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13: For Waverly, Centerville, Lexington, Elkton, and all of JZM land, we'll see increasing clouds through the night with showers and thunderstorms likely toward dawn, lows in the lower 70s, winds light from the southwest. Morning showers and storms, then partly sunny on Sunday with highs in the lower 80s. Can't rule out an early evening shower, otherwise partly cloudy Sunday night, lows in the upper 50s. I'm staff meteorologist Matthew Harding on Classic Hits 105.1 WJZM.
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National Weather Service in Nashville has issued a severe thunderstorm warning for Western Hickman County in Middle Tennessee until 7:45 p.m. Central Daylight Time. At 6:54 p.m. Central Daylight Time, a severe thunderstorm was located 11 miles northeast of Linden, moving northeast at 20 miles per hour. Hazard, 60 miles per hour wind gusts and quarter-size hail. Source, radar indicated. Impact, hail damage to vehicles is expected. Expect wind damage to roofs, siding, and trees. Locations impacted include Centerville and Pleasantville. For your protection, move to an interior room on the lowest floor of a building.

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